96.1 BLI. Is it that sweet? I guess so. Long Island's number one for all the hits. That's that me espresso. It's Danielle. Are you a new or soon to be new mom? Do you know someone that is? A couple of my friends just had babies, so I do. 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Enter Cat's Baby One More Time giveaway with New York's 529 College Program. You could win a newborn photo session from K Collections Photography, a pre-photo shoot mommy makeover from Katerina Valentina Salon, and so much more. Now it's Audrey Hobart. Sue me.

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It's Danielle. If you haven't seen Toy Story 5, do yourself a favor and go watch it, which will be a lot easier because now it's going to be streaming on Disney Plus. 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
0: Sit even closer at a concert, all thanks to us. 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

And this town's lost its faith. 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
1: And it's all brought to you by College Hunks Hauling Junk and College Hunks Moving, Long Island's favorite game. $1,000 up for grabs. We say hello and good morning to Diana out in the car. Where you at, Diana? Where you live?
2: Deer Park.
1: Sweet. Right, cool. What you got going on this morning? Heading to work? Oh, God. You all right?
2: Dropping kids off and then heading to work.
1: Did you literally physically drop them just now? Sounded like it.
2: Yeah, we're on it right now.
1: All right, cool. So here's the deal. 10 questions, 60 seconds or less. General knowledge. Allie's got the questions. I've got the timer. It begins after she has finished question one. That's number one. Number two, you have the opportunity to pass should you need to. But if you try to pass twice, the game ends immediately. Cool?
2: Okay, cool.
1: All right, Diana in Deer Park, you ready to play the $1,000 minute to win it?
2: I am.
1: And away we go.
3: Diana, how many continents are there?
2: Seven.
3: DIY stands for what?
2: Do it yourself.
3: This game consists of rooks, bishops, and pawns, to name just a few pieces.
2: Chess.
3: Emma Watson gained fame in what movie franchise?
2: Titanic.
3: A standard light bulb has to turn which way to tighten?
2: Right.
3: Iron Man and Thor are members of what superhero group?
2: Avengers.
3: This cocktail is made up of vodka, ginger beer, and lime.
2: Moscow Mule.
3: In a standard deck of cards, what color suit is spades?
2: What color suit is spades? Come on, Rob. Black.
1: And time. You got black in it.
3: You got black in there. Black was right.
1: Yeah, you were correct with black. Nice job.
3: You only got one question wrong.
1: You got one question wrong out of eight. And I feel like when you said Titanic, I heard you go, oh, no, you realized you were wrong. It was actually Harry Potter.
3: Yes.
1: Diana, don't worry, though. It's all good. You did really, really well.
3: You did.
1: And you didn't have to use a pass for any of them. Not $1,000 richer, but we're going to get you a dozen cupcakes from the Cake Don in Huntington as your consolation prize, okay?
2: Thank you.
1: You're welcome. Hang tight for just a second. We do the $1,000 minute to win it weekday mornings, 7:40 and 9:10.
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941, it's 106.1 BLI, Long Island's number one for all the hits. 25 years ago, September 11th, 2001, we are teaming up with New York Blood Center to honor those who lost their lives on September 11th. 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

0: 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There's nothing I won't do. I'd risk it all for more hits coming up.
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1: What's going on? It's Kat. I am so obsessed with this new one by Bruno Mars, Karol G. We love the crossover in 2026. The song is called Still.

0: U.S. Open Tennis Championships are underway, and you can still get in on the excitement. 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

0: on that with your Be Alive Browns Jeep and Patchogue Long Island traffic. Delays on the southern west as you approach the Meadowbrook. We have a crash up at exit 19. Shoulder is blocked. Further up on the eastbound side, Belmore Road to Route 107. Moving slow. Stop and go LIE eastbound, Route 110 to Bagatelle. Really, much of the island is moving pretty well. No other major issues, just wet roads and flooding in areas. Use extra caution. 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That's your BLI Browns Jeep and Patchogue Long Island traffic.
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